0: You're listening to Radio 1, it's 2 past 9. It's time for your English news with Anushka Bagalusantuk. Good morning, Anushka.
1: Good morning, everyone. Residents of Rochebois are in shock following the tragic death of an 8-month-old baby last night on Alfred Besnard Street. Little Jean Keliana Adriano Perrin was allegedly fatally wounded in the abdomen with a cutter. His 30-year-old father, Jean-Daniel Perrin, has been arrested and is suspected of the killing. According to the initial findings, the suspect, reportedly a synthetic drug user, allegedly told investigators that he heard a voice instructing him to attack his son. Already known to the police in connection with alleged acts of violence, he is expected to undergo a psychiatric assessment. Investigation is ongoing. More than 6.1 billion rupees were spent on food and livestock imports in June 2026 compared to 5.7 billion rupees during the same period last year. According to the Minister of Agro-Industry, the increase is partly due to higher demands as well as rising freight costs following tension in the Strait of Hormuz, which have pushed up the fuel prices for the ships. The Catholic Church has reaffirmed its position that marriage is between a man and a woman, according to the Bishop Jean-Michel Duron. However, the bishop stresses that this position should not prevent the Church from listening to and welcoming people who are seeking recognition of their rights. He says the Church must remain attentive to their sufferings and welcome everyone with respect while maintaining its vision of marriage. Bishop Duron believes it is possible to remain faithful to the Church convictions while keeping the dialogue open with those expressing their demands. And now, in the international news, on the occasion of the 35th anniversary of Ukraine's independence, British Prime Minister Andy Burnham is travelling to Kyiv today in his first international visit since taking office at the end of July, according to the Downing Street. The Labour leader is expected to announce that the British government has approved the sharing of classified information by defence company MBDA on British components used in the long-range Scalp missiles. That's all for the news bulletin for now. Thank you for listening and have a good day.
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1: Good evening, Andy. Good evening, everyone. Jean-Daniel Perrin says he bitterly regrets fatally stabbing his 7-month-old child last night. Since then, he has been inconsolable. Given the suspect's mental state, he has also admitted to injecting himself with brown sugar three or even four times a day. The medical examiner, Prem Chaman, has advised the investigators to refer him to Brown Sequoia Hospital. And Sophie Miller, as the child's mother, has broken her silence and spoken out about the tragedy that occurred yesterday at her home. She says that her partner sometimes exhibited unusual behavior. However, yesterday when he returned from work, Jean-Daniel Perrin showed no particular signs of distress, according to her. At the time of the incident, she says she left her baby inside whilst she carried out some household chores. On her return, she says she found her child lying in blood, wrapped in a cloth. The questioning of former Prime Minister Pravin Jugnauth is continuing at the Financial Crimes Commission in connection with the oil contract awarded to Mercantile and Maritime Group. According to our sources, the questioning, which began at 9:30 a.m., is likely to continue for a few more hours. The former head of government had already been questioned last July in connection with the same case and was allowed to return home after more than 12 hours of questioning. Members of the Casino Employees Union held a manifestation this morning outside the government house. The union negotiator Ashwin Gudai has condemned the call for tenders launched as part of the sector's alleged privatization, which poses a threat to jobs. Whilst no information has been provided to workers, after several unsuccessful attempts to engage in dialogue with the government, employees at the Mauritius's casinos remain in a state of complete uncertainty. In one news, on his first trip abroad since taking office at the end of July, British Prime Minister Andy Burnham is travelling to Ukraine to mark the 35th anniversary of Ukrainian independence. This is a highly symbolic move intended to reaffirm London's unwavering support for Ukraine in the face of the Russian

0: Russian invasion, Andy Burnham has promised to keep up the pressure on Russia despite Moscow's outrageous threats. He will chair a meeting of the coalition of the willing and hand over plans to Ukraine that will enable the country to manufacture its own long-range missiles. This is the end of this flash. Thank you for listening. Up next, economic news.
1: Galaxy.
2: Quand vient le moment d'équiper sa maison, on veut faire le bon choix. Et avec les magasins Galaxy, c'est possible. Vous trouverez tout.